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No, no, no, no, no, no, listen, listen. 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Alright, it's warm. 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

0: Here we go. Purpose.
1: Word to moms, there's a lot of people out here just wasting space. They just out here, bugging. I don't know, I can't understand it. You, yeah, you right there, I'm saying. What are you here for? 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Yeah, I'm getting mad calls. But I'm saying, though, I'm not really all that large. I'm just hungry, really. I need to get put on. 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Put me on. You know what I'm saying? I got something I want to do. Listen to me. Hey, yo, you. You're not listening. Hey, yo. 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I know what I'm here for. I come to resurrect microphones. Purpose, do my thing.
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6: There's something I've been meaning to tell you.

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I just knew I had to get out of this town. 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

0: Hello, how can I help you?
1: Hi, my name's Dave Bird. I have an appointment today. It's probably under Lil Dicky, actually. I'm a rapper, so.
0: Okay, and who are you here to see?
1: Snoop Dogg, says here, Snoop D-O-G-G.
0: Oh yeah, he's right down the hall. First door to your right. Give him a knock and he should be right with you.
2: Grab a seat.
1: Thanks, I'm Dave. Very nice to meet.
2: Dave, what it do? You can call me dog. Let me just check your sheet.
1: No problem, sir. Let me just say, I'm a big fan of the shit that y'all made. I can't lie, I've been thinking about this all day.
2: All good, there's a reason that we call Dave. Let me start with your background, where you come from.
1: Sure, I was undergrad down there in Richmond.
2: Before that.
1: Are you talking about my hometown?
2: Yeah.
1: I was born out of Philly, grew up in a little silly old town called Cheltenham. That's in the suburbs, upper middle wealth around.
2: So real shit, you ain't never had to

0: healthy.
1: Cool, now let me put you through a couple hypotheticals.
0: Sure.
1: In a club and a couple niggas threaten you.
0: I wouldn't do shit, and I don't even get what they gotta do with this.
1: Shut the fuck up, rap's like life. If you wanna do this, then you won't get far.

0: The fuck you mean you want to do the whole thing different?
1: I think traditionally people have been doing the job, the same kind of way for a long time.
0: But traditionally speaking, this shit works, right?
1: No, I get that, but I just think, you don't know if it could be working even better. And I think you should look at me as an opportunity to find that out.
0: So what are your biggest strengths?

0: better than all, but you aren't shit into Cheddar's involved.
1: I get that, I gotta prove myself.
0: No shit, you ain't done shit.
1: But think about that though, only doing this a couple of years, one tape and I'm like this.
0: This shit is a hype for your first shit, but you don't know if it's your worst shit.
1: But you don't think finding out will be worth it?
0: It might be, it might not, but I'ma put your ass to work, kid.
1: Wait, like I have the job? Like, really?
0: Well, one more thing. Let me see if you can put a hook together. What would you do for the hook for this song?
1: You want me to make a hook up right now?
0: Do I look like the type of nigga that like repeating himself?
1: Okay.
0: Man, do the hook.
1: I'm about to be professional. Homie, I'm professional. Maybe like a low voice type thing?
0: Nigga, that shit is garbage, man.
1: Well, you know, I feel like there might have been some upside to it, but I'm not good at thinking of things on the spot like that. Don't y'all normally, like, outsource for that kind of thing sometimes?
0: Whatever, man. You trying to smoke a blunt?
1: Right now?
0: Yeah.
1: Sure.
0: Dope. Juanita, bring some weed in here, please. Thank you.
2: You got it, Snoop. I'll be right there.
1: Thanks, Juanita. Super nice woman.
0: Nigga, why does everything you say sound so soft?
1: I really don't want to be spoken to like that, so.
0: Yeah, whatever.
3: Hey, I got y'all weed.
1: Damn, that's some great-looking weed. It's just so early.
3: Can I get you guys anything else while I'm here? Coffee, tea, head, bottled water?
1: Did you just say head?
3: Yeah, you ain't never got no head before?
1: I mean, it just feels like a lot right now.
3: Okay.
1: But what kind of tea do you guys have?
3: We got mint, raspberry, Earl Grey, English breakfast.
1: Actually, I'll take head.
3: I knew your little dirty ass wanted some head.

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I deserve it all. Put my homes on a beachfront. Flying private, what you eat for lunch? I deserve it all. The respect and the accolades. Lamping on the island, watching Castaway. I deserve it all. For every good nigga that passed away, sent 2.5 million on the average day. I deserve it all. Keep my name by the world leaders. Keep my crowds loud inside a beast. I deserve it all. More money, more power, more freedom. Everything heaven allowed us, bitch. I deserve it all. I deserve it all.

Cause my intentions was pure. Even when you wasn't sure, even with every allure. How much temptation you endured. You probably look for every cure. I said, I deserve it all. I'm waking up at 6 a.m. 6 miles a day, conditioning my wind. I said, I deserve it all. I'm showing up as your friend. Telling truths better than your next of kin. I said, I deserve it all. I never ask for too much credit. Seeking validation just for the aesthetics. Bitch, I deserve it all. I see you as a human first. Even when you didn't understand your worth. Bitch, I deserve it all. It's innate to mind my business. Writing words, trying to elevate these children. That's why I deserve it all. Pray for those who prayed against me. Every reason why my ancestors sent me. Bitch, I deserve it all. I deserve it all. I deserve all.

put a smile on my mama. 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Remember me, I kept my promise, yeah, we deserve it all. A better life for my daughter, made my son take it further than his father, yeah, he deserves it all. A close relationship with God whispered to me every time I close my eyes. He said, you deserve it all. Keep these bitch niggas away from me, keep all my blessings faithfully, keep my essence contagious, that's okay with me. I burn this bitch down, don't you play with me, it's stay with me. I'm crashing out right now, no one's safe with me. I did it with integrity and niggas still try hate on me. Just wait and see, more blood be spilling, it's just paint to me. Dangerously, nothing.

My entire being is entirely, has been entirely, will be entirely, everything has been here. Back in the days, everything was good. Tomorrow and tomorrow and tomorrow creeps in this petty place. Everything stays. One likes to forget, unbiased, is detached, is all space, is all time, has all been here. For everything is now and tomorrow. Tomorrow is everything. One likes to forget. One can't remember everything. One is supposed to include, exclude. One in my being, one step, one impulse, one moment, everything within. My entire being passes go, passes detached, and stays in one space. In one step, everything can take place. You just have to take it. For every version is possible, like a picture. Takes in the moment, takes in the beginning. Everything will always have been possible. And my entire being is everything that can have me in. Having had me in, detached from my being. In space, in step, in time. In a string of words, is everything. We are in between. Through you, through me, through what we see. Space cannot take steps. Space cannot pass, go.

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crates. 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

0: Morris and the Frost Crosshairs and aim right at the Ken Stars and the Knights of the Templar and turn up. Act like we revised the benchmarks, but we didn't reach limits. When I call you weak, I'm being altruistic. All the twin pics of selfies to physicians and bump pick list of redundant visits. Yeah. And I had a song limit to look up at these real niggas to walk the stage, but they'd shun them and they done them. And when the song's ending, so study this like it's pre-med. 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
1: All I see is red, these lights around me. 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
2: Death wasn't really the worst part. Time spent floating above is. Body done, that's when the hurts start. They call it passing, that's not it. They lying, fuck them altars and headstones. They think all them flowers fall. Can't smell nothing, you just bones. They cry a little less every hour, so that must be real nice crossing the earth marks. And when everything began, death scars looking like birthmarks. Take for granted they freestand, and y'all should grab one right by the dream space. Make one scream until sheep pray. Make one run until he dead. Make one break until they leave. The body hurts, see, the body gone. So who body make up for all the wrongs done to bodies? They keep singing they songs while your body rot. Well, fuck it, come on, they gotta pay. Chase the dreamer, fuck it up. Shake the dreamer, wake it up. And then we'll make the dreamer hate the dreamer. Cut it up, break the dreamer, wake the demon. Run it up, then you can get into

your limbs to save you. Get the guts, then you will grab one right by the dream space. Make one scream until she pray. Make one run until he dead. Make one break until they leave. The body hurts, see the body gone. So who body make up for all the wrongs done to bodies? They keep singing they songs while your body rot. Well, fuck it, come on, they gotta pay. All the living sweat in the afterlife, but ain't nothing afterlife but the pain from the way you died and something reminiscent of hunger. But if you had a stomach, only satiated by making somebody run. See that? To the edge of the screen in the video. Hear that? Hissing way in the back of the track. Be that. You could live in the glitch of the digital. They fear that, they should fear that, they gon' fear that. You are here forever, here forever. Fuck it up. Miss the moment, end is never gonna come. You stuck, so make the most, you make the omens. Leave the gun. Watch the mortals blow their brains out. That was fun, that's why you grab one right by the dream space.